I miss you when I can't sleep. Right after coffee, right when I can't eat. I miss you in my front seat. 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And I'm always tired, but never of you. 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

0: Get high like my name. 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
1: Hold up, take a moment. Count my guap, count my guap. 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

0: DJ Eskimo City, the coolest DJ on the motherfucking planet. Wicked tones, you know. What?
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When dreaming about the light, we didn't realize how to get there, there'd be sacrifice. We didn't take into account the craziness of life. Remember setting up those speakers, calibrating lights, hoping that our friends would come support us for the night. And maybe 20 in a crowd, we thought we owned the world. 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July, I moved to San Fran, now we've taken over. 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

my message, tell me never change. 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The one who steps into the lab all to push the art. 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

0: 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Only you can make this happen.
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We gon' show what we about. All my niggas really gangbang. 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

0: and welcome to the DNCE First Annual International Cake Fight, where no matter how you slice it, it's a piece of cake. Now let's go to Lisa on the sidelines, who has all the delicious details on this frosty fight.
1: I'm Lisa Morningdale reporting live at one of the year's biggest events. As you can see, the crowd is going wild. Let's see who will have their cake and eat it too. Back to you.
0: All right, let's do it. 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

high, you need to cut it. Your price is way too high, you need to cut it. Cut it, cut it, cut it, cut it, cut it, cut it, cut it, cut it. Them bricks is way too high, you need to cut it. Your price is way too high, you need to cut it. Running through bands on the regular, hitting my plug on the celly. Somebody bitch that I'm sorry. I'ma skate off in a Rari. T36 by my side. I'ma go bake me a pie. T45 on my side. 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Busting it down in the tub. Pay me my money in dubs. Water whipping, looking like a fish in baseball and kitchen with my arm, a pitcher rolling on his glitz. 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All these niggas on me, all these bitches on me. Send my place is good, motherfucker. 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Cut it, cut it, cut it, cut it, cut it, cut it, cut it, cut it. Them bricks is way too high, you need to cut it.

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1: 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Oh.

it's 100 G's. 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Your price, you need to cut it. 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

Solomon, optimum plights, maximum sacrifice to mind, I'm on a test of my mind. You know what the gifts imply, I'm by them, never the minimum triumph. With no receptive, my selective on the past collective, automatic recollection. You tell me you love me, then leave me succumbing without even taking a call. And pick up the melody, baby, you know what the ghetto was even upon. 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

I'm coming, I'm coming, I'm coming, I'm coming, I'm coming, I'm coming, I'm coming, I'm coming, I'm coming, I'm coming, I'm coming, I'm coming, I'm coming, I'm coming, I'm coming, I'm coming, I'm coming, I'm coming, I'm coming, I'm coming, I'm coming, I'm coming, I'm coming, I'm coming, I'm coming, I'm coming, I'm coming, I'm coming, I'm coming, I'm coming, I'm coming, I'm coming, I'm coming, I'm coming, I'm coming, I'm coming, I'm coming, I'm coming, I'm coming, I'm coming, I'm coming, I'm coming, I'm coming, I'm coming, I'm coming, I'm coming, I'm coming, I'm coming, I'm coming, I'm coming, I'm coming, I'm coming, I'm coming, I'm coming, I'm coming, I'm coming, I'm coming, I'm coming, I'm coming, I'm coming, I'm coming, I'm coming, I'm coming,

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I'm a straight

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0: Yeah.
1: Got you freak on the low. 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Step when you see this flow. 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
0: Uh-huh.
1: I know you a freak on the low. 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

dapper, I don't know where you're from, just know where I'm going, I want you to come. Shots of tequila got you going dumb, Snapchat in the moment while groping your bum. All of your friends trying to see what we do, you go to the bathroom, leave me in the booth. Talk to your friends like I think he's the truth, he's from out of town and he's leaving here soon. Shoot you a text, say I'm ready to roll, your friends start to laugh and say go be a hoe. You just had a breakup, so when you wear makeup, you cover your heart and hope feelings don't show. I'm right at the bar giving tips to the tender, if we had a threesome I would recommend her. Her name is, never mind, let's just forget her, it's time that I give you a night to remember.

No time for hoes, I got deals and shit. I'm hungry trying to make a meal and shit. So if you love me, do it for the night. Cause my lifestyle, you ain't built for this. Gotta admit that I'm real for this. So ride me good and then pack your bags. Tell your friends I'm an asshole, but deep down you know that I'm the fucking man, it's Marvin.

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Girl, how low we go? Straight with the P.S. 12. You gotta let your girlfriend down. I know you're freaking alone. Girl, how low we go? Straight with the P.S. 12.

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together. When I was younger, used to scheme on breaking in the industry, tripping up myself, trying to match my idol's chemistry, suffocating my own energy, just to fit a mold, but acting like you might have told me your touch gonna be gold. Some dance in the fire, some thrive in the cold, some find wisdom in letting go, some through finding a hold.

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0: Them bricks is way too high, you need to cut it. Your price is way too high, you need to cut it. Cut it, cut it, cut it, cut it, cut it, cut it, cut it, cut it. Them bricks is way too high, you need to cut it. Your price is way too high, you need to cut it. Running through bands on a regular cash, hitting my plug on the Sally. Tell my ex-bitch that I'm sorry.
1: My bad.
0: I'ma skate off in the Rari. T36 by my side.
1: My side.
0: I'ma go bake me a pie. T45 on my side. Fuck with my niggas, you die.
1: Bah.
0: All of my niggas say blood.
1: Yeah.
0: All of my niggas say cuz. OC, I found me a plug.
1: Yeah.
0: I got it straight out the mug.
1: Yeah.
0: Keep it 100,
1: no
0: bugs.
1: No,
0: I'm feeling low with the drugs.
1: Yeah.
0: Busting it down in the tub. Pay me my money in dubs. Water whipping, looking like a fish in baseball in the kitchen with my arm, my pitcher, rolling on his clips, and I'm a donut kissing. Niggas steady tripping, so I steady gripping. Dirty money on me, got a scallop on me. I don't fuck with phony, about to sell a pony. 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

0: too high, you need to cut it. Your price is way too high, you need to cut it.
1: Women bought a 9-11 with my trap money. A million up, but still ain't never touch my rap money. Now I'm out in LA fucking with that boy OT. Flew to LA, got a plug on that OG. You know I been getting money, if you know me. When I first met my plug, I told him I pissed for 100 G's. I ain't coming to get it unless you got 100 P's. I don't want it, fuck it, fuck it. Your price, you need to cut it. Your ice, you need to tuck it. She fuck with me, she lucky. A half a million, all 20s in that Gucci luggage. Let's get the smile talk. It's time to talk names. Young nigga playing with commas. Might go get a lamp for the summer. I been out here in these streets all my life, hustling. My nigga beefing, then I'm beefing wrong, but right on busting. My trap house, I love it. Put some forges on my old school and I had to cut it. But should I put a roof in it?
2: Cut it, cut it, cut it, cut it, cut it, cut it, cut it, cut it, cut it, cut it, cut it. 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
0: 转到我那边。哎，哎。North side, coolin' shorty, yeah, that's where I stay.

0: fathom.
1: Yeah, I'm given a vision that you can't imagine. Yeah, do I wanna live is the question that I have been asking. All of the pain that I put in my lyrics, I wonder can anybody really grasp me, Lord? Yeah, you wondering what is my thesis? Yeah, you wondering what is my thesis? Yeah, you wondering what is my thesis? Why am I lonely when people are phony? I felt like I needed someone.

gang, it's a lonely love. Love, I'm writing a story that you couldn't fathom. Yeah, I'm giving a vision that you can't imagine. Yeah, do I wanna live is the question that I have been asking. All of the pain that I put in my lyrics, I wonder can anybody really grasp me, love? Yeah, you wondering what is my thesis? Yeah, you wondering what is my thesis? Yeah, you wondering what is my thesis? Why am I lonely when people are phony? I felt like I needed someone to believe in, love?

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0: Say, let me see that arrow. Oh, you want some neckish? I'm on my way.
1: I'm lying.